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1: And we appreciate y'all hanging out. Excited for Monday. 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

0: 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And we appreciate you hanging. Instagram is Wayne Diente.
1: All right, so I saw that guy that was hollering at Ella Langley.
0: Oh, my God.
1: He's doubling down. Did you see this? He bought, like, a ton of flowers for her. And he's like, let me make it up to you by giving you all these flowers or coming to a show and hugging you. What a creep. Leave her alone.
0: No. At this point, I want to get a job as her security just to kick him out of a show.

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0: 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Gotta bring some positivity into your day. Tell you what you got coming up here.
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2: Can't we all agree, right? 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Living with a dog lowered the risk of death by up to 33% of Americans.
1: I got five dogs. 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
6: It's Wednesday, everybody. Halfway through the work week. It's show number 1727 of After Midnight. I'm your host, Granger Smith. So glad to be with you. And I've got a really good list of country music to play for you all the way to the sun comes up. But starting right now at hour number one, plus some good news I need to read for you. Hang tight for that. Some Nashville news. Ann Hudson's going to read you stories about your favorite stars out there in Nashville. And all this here kicking off right smack dab in the middle of the week. Here we go again. It's After Midnight. Thanks for being here.

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1: 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We don't care. 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

0: Stick around. Ann Hudson is coming up with the latest buzz from Nashville. And give us a tease of what you got coming up.
1: Luke Bryan is not happy about a joke that's been taking off on TikTok. Granger, I'll explain that to you coming up in your Nashville news next.

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1: Hey, I'm Samantha. 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

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AI strikes the oldest profession in the world. No kidding. Kind of surprised that you don't hear more about these stories, but Earl is going to share what went down with this dumb criminal coming up next.

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One slugger hit his 60th home run on this day. Less than 10 years later, he played his last game on this day, too. Do you know who I'm talking about? I'll share that, plus some other things that went down on this day in history coming up in two songs.

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Jump in on the conversation, too. 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

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I brought this up last hour. 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

Maren Morris. When the bones are good, the rest don't matter. iHeart, Tim McGraw. But I like it, I love it, I want some more of it. iHeart Country.

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7: Third Shifters, closing out another month. Last day of September. I just realized that. I probably should have said that at midnight when I started the show, but wow, it is the last day of September. It flew by. Granger Smith here. Glad to be right alongside you. It's After Midnight. I've got this question. Hey, why do you like country music? That's a legit question. Why do you like country music? 866-607-8383. I've also got Earl Nibbles Jr. with a dumb criminal story to share with us. It's hour number 4. Sun's getting ready to come up, but right now we celebrate with country music. It's After Midnight.

0: Hey, it's Granger Smith, and you're spending the night with country's biggest stars. It's After Midnight on 106.7 The Bull.
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1: Yeah, this is Lisa, and I'm up because I have to drive an hour to get to work. 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

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You know how sometimes you just need to stick to the road? 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Earl Dibbles is going to share this dumb criminal story with us next.

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I think I know how to get your Wednesday started off on the right foot, and that is with some good news. If you hang on two songs, I'll share some with you.

Mile High City. It's Granger Smith. Thanks for staying up with After Midnight on Colorado's new country, 106.7 The Bull. I brought this up last hour. Why do you like country music? 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
2: 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Ann Hudson is coming up with the latest buzz from Nashville. 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

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Hey, thank you guys so much for sharing your Wednesday here with me on After Midnight. Before you take off and get your day started, let me remind you, God is great and He is worthy of our praise. I'm Granger Smith, coming to y'all from the Yee Farm in Central Texas. If you're just now getting your day started and you still want to hang out some more, you know you can. Join me for Mornings with Granger, another show over on Yee Radio. We're going to continue these same conversations over there. The link to Yee Radio is in the bio of our Instagram at After Midnight Granger Smith. Thank y'all for hanging out.

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0: Well, this has been my day so far. You know, when you just have one of those starts to the morning. I'm Johnny on 106.7 The Bull. So dogs get let out about 7:30. Cat and I are still in bed, and then the dogs come back in and we're like, uh-oh, we smell skunk. And I thought it was just permeating from outside. Oh, no. Our little one got into some skunk stink. I don't think she got fully sprayed because that would have been really bad. But it was enough to get her in the sink.
1: Piper, did you make friends with a skunk today?
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0: Yeah.
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0: 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My drama with food delivery. 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

106.7 The Bull, Colorado's new country. It's Johnny on the radio. My new feature, Meanwhile, is coming up next. What these two student scientists named after their mom. And when you gotta go, you gotta go.

0: Yep, it goes like this. I'm Johnny on 106.7 The Bull, and now a quick trip through the stories you didn't know that you needed to know in a feature I call Meanwhiled. Yeah, all right, listen up, because I threw this together in just minutes. Meanwhiled, two student scientists have discovered a new species of frog-like creature that lived more than 300 million years ago, and they named it after their moms. Hey, Mom, we named it after you because you're old, like a fossil.
1: Ha ha, you're old.
0: Meanwhile, a 60-year-old Texas man who desperately needed to use the bathroom crashed his car through the front of a Kroger because the store was closed. Of course, police arrested him shortly afterward. Apparently, Kroger wasn't open for business or for him to do his business. Dude, at that point, just find a bush.
2: 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Never Been in Love featuring Kane Brown from Lauren Elena's new album, Stages.

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September. How did that happen? I don't have a clue. But tomorrow, Halloween season begins. I don't think you can put Halloween stuff up before October 1st. At least that's my rule. And then go for it. 106.7 The Bull.

0: tomorrow morning. My drama with food delivery. A really odd experience where someone was just walking around my yard in the middle of the night. 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
2: Well, this is Kevin Powers and Shaboozy. Song is called Move On. I like it. On The Bull,

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Horns up, Denver. I'm Johnny. You can follow me on Instagram and TikTok for all my dumb stuff. At Johnny Wild Radio. That is Wild with an E.

Kenny Chesney, new number one song on 106.7 The Bull. I'm Johnny. Hey, let's get you into a show with Grizzly Rose. Chris Cagle, love this guy. Coming back October 16th. So you're going to use the talkback mic. All right. 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

0: Well, Kenny Chesney will perform barefoot sometimes. That's just how he is. We've got your shot to go to Tampa to see the Vibe Room Tour kickoff with Kenny Chesney. 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

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Guaranteed human.

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How about next on The Bull?

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That happens between 2 and 3 o'clock on 106.7 The Bull.

0: tomorrow morning. My drama with food delivery. A really odd experience where someone was just walking around my yard in the middle of the night. We'll talk about that tomorrow morning on The Bobby Bones Show.
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The Blue Angels headlining the Grand Junction Air Show this weekend, Saturday and Sunday. 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

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Just get on there, tell me why you want to go and who you're going to take. 106.7.

0: 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Johnny Wild, and I am out the door.
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0: Really appreciate you listening. Chelsea is up next. Remember, we're the United States, not the divided states. Even though the world is on fire,

Can you believe that tomorrow is October 1st already? Where did September go? Flew by. We are 1067 The Bull, Colorado's new country. Morgan Wallen coming up next.

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0: If you missed our big announcement yesterday, Acoustic Christmas is back. We are 106.7 The Bull, Colorado's new country. We are going to be at Mission Ballroom December 7th with Ashley Cook, Josh Ross, Gavin Adcock, and Parker McCollum. It's going to be such a great night. Presale kicks off tomorrow morning at 10 a.m. We have that presale code for you right now on our Instagram at 106.7 The Bull. 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

0: 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My drama with food delivery. 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

0: Acoustic Christmas is back. We are 106.7 The Bull, Colorado's new country. We are going to be at Mission Ballroom December 7th with Ashley Cook, Josh Ross, Gavin Adcock, and Parker McCollum. It's going to be such a great night. Do not miss out. Presale starts tomorrow morning at 10 a.m. Get that code to get those presale tickets right now on our Instagram at 106.7 The Bull CO.
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